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1: Thank you, Jesus. So glad you was beside me. Through thick and thin, through my ups and downs. I can't think of a better person to have in my life right now than you, God. I love you.

but I love him. I don't know why I should. He isn't true. He beats me too.